it's all to me. Why not take all of me, babe? Yes, can't you see? I'm no good without you. Take my arms, I'll never use them. Take my lips, I wanna lose them. Bye-bye, to say your goodbye.

pops, so don't abuse them chops. So why not take all of them and take it up with all of the clarinet and bubble.